is a creature that has always been strange. Just when you're sure of one, you'll find he's gone and made a change.

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There are 50 years between us, and I often wonder, when I see her, is this a special occasion, or not? She's working under a lamp. My shadow a pole in two places at once, standing on the set of scales for the extra inch. The glass covering the dial is frosty with age. She's pinning the hem of the trouser leg. Outside the door, moths fly. Pine cones line a shelf. I don't like things with fringes, not anything, she says. But this, I've worn it to death. She nods to her lapels. A pin drops, and I feel the minuscule powers of the muscles in my face leaping at a chance. Let me please get the hat, I say. Just a second, she says. You always want the high-impact jobs, the big reveals. She lets go of the trouser leg and it drops, swinging a millimeter, perfection, from the floor. Next time we'll do silk, she says. I knew a girl, the same size as you. She wasn't half a fidgeter, but you,

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1: It was a ray of light. 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

very long, they never ever know you're gone. Rolled it out, rolled it in, here we go, down the road again. Drifter's life is a drifter's wife, don't say it didn't taste so.